0: 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Yes, they have already left. They are mapping 122 and Stark, and they're mobile.
1: Rescue 31 copies. I guess everybody's going to be clear then.
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Civic 312, Party 4, Charlie Transfer, West Hills Village, 5711 Southwest Multnomah Boulevard, Retalker Results 1, Civic 312, Party 4, Charlie Transfer, 5711 Southwest Multnomah Boulevard, Retalker Results 1, it is 1708.

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0: Yeah, why don't you guys go ahead and clear off? We'll handle this one.
1: Copy, thanks.

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2: 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The tow group is Ops 1. Relic 1339, 4 Alpha, sick person, 9258 Southeast Salmon Street. 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It is 1725.

Engine 30, Medic 321, 32 Bravo injury, Proteus 122 and Halsey on the northwest corner for a male that flipped his scooter and hit the back of his head. New talk group is ops 1. Engine 30, Medic 321, 32 Bravo injury, 122 in Halsey Street for a male that flipped his scooter and hit the back of his head. Will be at the northwest corner. New talk group is ops 1. It is 1725.

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0: We have the passenger out of the elevator, and Engine 80B is going to be shutting down the elevator. 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

0: 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This is the Sally Port off of 2nd, not the general booking area off of 3rd.
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The jet ski is pulling them away, and they may not be able to exit on their own. This is for Fireboat 17, Engine 14, Bravo 411, C2, and Medic 327. 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

0: Battalion Chief 8, Priority 2, Unknown Incident Type, Columbia River at Gleason Boat Ramp. 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
1: I don't have this popping up on the engine's MDT. 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
2: 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And there is an update that something that was worried that they were getting closer and the current was taking them. 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And it looks like it's been righted.
1: 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Thank you.
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0: Truck 25 Drive, got two vehicle rear ender. Looks like all parties are out. Truck 25 will be out investigating. And we are located just west of 52 on Powell, eastbound.
1: 19.
2: 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Rescue 19, go ahead.
1: K19 is going to take that call for Engine 19. They're aware and in quarters and keep these ships at the minute. Oh, they're just thank you very much.
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3: Information on tap out. A recall is in on the Priority 1 Delta level watercraft incident with people in the water. Columbia River at the Gleason boat ramp. They're maintaining Ops 10 with no dispatcher at 1738.

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1: Copy, Ops 10 is clear. It's 1746.
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4: 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Thank you for that information.
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0: 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This is a person who overdosed. 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
1: 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Thanks.
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Engine 18, 45 Alpha, Lipdissus, 2715 South West Floridale Street. 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
1: Copy, in the area looking. He's wearing a bright green shirt, if that helps.
2: Yeah, 71's arrived. 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

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Northeast 15 Avenue and Northeast Halsey Street. 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

3, minute 338. Priority 2 Delta breathing problem, Northwest Bunny Avenue and Northwest Marshall Street. 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

Pacific 342, Pretty Four, Charlie Sick Person, Oasis Day Center, 599 Northwest 6th Avenue. 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

Engine 14, medic 327, priority 2, Bravo, heat exposure, Oakshire Beer Hall, 5013, Northeast 42 Avenue. Your truck group is Ops 1. And then 14, medic 327, priority 2, Bravo, heat exposure, Oakshire Beer Hall, 5013, Northeast 42 Avenue. Respond on Ops 1 at 1822.

Truck 843 Charlie, smoke investigation, Northeast 33 Avenue and Northeast Lombard Street, for reports of heavy, dark-colored smoke coming from under the ramp. The truck group is Ops 1, Truck 833 Charlie, smoke investigation, Northeast 33 Avenue and Northeast Lombard Street, for reports from a passerby of black smoke coming from under the ramp. Your truck group is Ops 1. It is 1823.

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0: Just some little bit of directions for you and Medic 327. They're in the back of the courtyard to the right of the band. They're trying to get someone to flag you down.
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2: 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Your truck group is Ops 1. Engine 3, Medic 344, Priority 2, Delta breathing problem. Outside in, 1132 Southwest 13th Avenue. Your truck group is Ops 1. It's 1825.

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2: Can you call back to the caller? We're at apartment 409. We have no answer at the door.
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0: Ops 1 from 342, we're going to circle the block again, but so far no one's waved us down.
1: Copy that, circling the block.
2: I saw in the notes that this was called in by a friend. Do we know if that friend was on-site?
1: No, the friend is off-site, but they were going to be waiting on the phone with the patient. They had an open line, weren't really hearing anything. So we'll try calling that friend back to see if they've heard anything further.
3: And you want copy?
1: 1823.

0: Medic 1361, 34 Charlie Psychiatric, East Burnside Street and Southeast MLK. Your top group is Ops 1. Medic 1361, 34 Charlie Psychiatric, East Burnside Street and Southeast Martin Luther King. Your top group is Ops 1. It's 1829.
1: Copy. And are you in front of the Oasis Day Center?
2: 342. Well, we are now. Apparently, he was inside and walked out when we originally came by.
1: Copy. Sorry, I'm BLS for you.

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0: This is from Truck 8. We're in the area. We're not finding anything. Do you have any other callers?
1: Truck 8, copy in the area, not finding. We did have several other people report that they saw the same thing. A passing police officer did not see anything, though.
0: Truck 8, copy.
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2: Just back from Turkey, we found it. It's on the off ramp to Columbia from the 33rd overpass.
1: On the off ramp to Columbia from 33, 1833.

Engine 21 being requested for a priority 5 animal rescue at the Alder 9 Apartments, 715 Southeast 9th Avenue. Your tow group is Opspun. Engine 21 being requested for a priority 5 small animal rescue at the Alder 9 Apartments, 715 Southeast 9th Avenue. A kitten will be in the courtyard and is now fallen down a 15-foot hole. Respond on Opspun at 1843.

Medic 333, Priority 4, Charlie, sick person, Cameron Park Apartments, 621 Northeast 162 Avenue, Apartment 20. 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

Engine 1945 Alpha Lift Assist 2043 Southeast 88, respond on Ops 1. Engine 1945 Alpha Lift Assist 2043 Southeast 88, respond on Ops 1, it's 1853.

0: Rescue Boat 80, and Battalion Chief 8, Priority 1, Water Rescue, northbound, I-5 Bridge at North End, Rescue Boat 80, and Battalion Chief 8, Priority 1, Water Rescue, northbound, I-5 Bridge at North End, time out, 1855.
1: The person that jumped off the dock and has not resurfaced. This is for Fireboat 17, Truck 8, Bravo 411, C2, and Medic 1361. 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
1: Copy, CH responding at 1856. It's going to be on ops 10, and I copy risk, excuse me, risk about 80, responding as well, 1856.
0: And dispatch from CA, would you please tap out rescue 82 and have them respond to the 42nd Street boat ramp, please?
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0: 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Rescue 82, Priority 1, Water Rescue, northbound, I-5 Bridge at North End. Timeout, 1857.
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Rescue 31 on the air, engine 73, medic 336, pretty 2, Delta Fall, southeast corner of southeast 182, end of vision, respond on ops 1. Rescue 31 on the air, engine 73, medic 336, pretty 2, Delta Fall, southeast corner of southeast 182, end of vision, respond on ops 1, it's 1900.

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11, Mike 326, 42 Charlie Chespain, Southwest 6 in Washington. 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

Rescue 31 on the air, Medic 1339, 32 Bravo bleeding at the Aurora Apartments, 16025 Southeast Dark, Unit 407, respond on Ops 1. Rescue 31 on the air, Medic 1339, 32 Bravo bleeding, Aurora Apartments, 16025 Southeast Dark, Unit 407, respond on Ops 1, this 1919.

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0: Medic 4, Medic 3, 44, 32 Charlie allergic reaction at Keller Fountain, 1549 Southwest 3rd, respond on Ops 1. Truck 4, Medic 3, 44, 32 Charlie allergic reaction, Keller Fountain, 1549 Southwest 3rd, respond on Ops 1, it's 1926.
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1: 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Turk 4, I see you just went on scene. Do you copy? 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

And in 11, Mac 1347, brace 7, Alpha Fall, 3319, Southeast 89, respond on Ops 1. And in 11, Mac 1347, brace 7, Alpha Fall, 3319, Southeast 89, respond on Ops 1. It's 1935.

0: Engine 72, Medic 324, Petty 2 Bravo Fall at Farmington Square, 1655 Northeast 18th Street, Unit E, Edward 70, respond on Ops 1. Engine 72, Medic 324, Petty 2 Bravo Fall, Farmington Square, 1655 Northeast 18th Street, Unit E, Edward 70, respond on Ops 1. It's 1936.
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1: copy. I'm saying 1948.
0: Off one. Alright, go ahead.
1: Do you have a physical description of our patient or an area where he'll be at?
0: Yeah, all I have is that they're on 164th.
1: Can you do a callback, please?
0: Got it.

Medic 338, Pretty 4 Alpha, sick person at Providence Elder Place, 5119 Northeast 57, Unit 204, responding Office 1, is 1932.

Engine 30, Medic 322, Party 2 Bravo Fall, 11221 Northeast Hancock Court, responding Office 1. Engine 30, Medic 322, Party 2 Bravo Fall, 112211 Northeast Hancock Court, responding Office 1, 1943.

Medic 331 requested code 1 bit please to stage for a hold. 2046 Northeast 213, respond on Ops 1. Medic 331 requested code 1 by police to stage for a hold. 2046 Northeast 213, respond on Ops 1. It's 1945.

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Amgen 14, Medic 13, 35. Party 1 echo arrest related to a motorcycle crash. Northeast 33rd and Lombard, respond on Ops 1. Engine 14, Medic 13, 35. Party 1 echo arrest related to a motorcycle crash. Northeast 33 and Lombard, respond on Ops 1 at 1936.

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0: For unit 1335, this is a motorcycle as to was apparently on 33rd, crashed and fell off onto Lombard, so you should go to Lombard first for patient care. We were getting initial reports that he might be 55. However, they said that he is talking, that his body actually, no, they're not actually talking to him. They don't even feel comfortable moving him because he's in an unnatural position. Thank you for you.
2: So you 31 something.
3: 31 coming in. 34 9.

0: 1335, we just drove under the overpass. We didn't see anything. We're wondering if it's maybe further down the overpass towards 33rd.
1: Medic 1335, this says that it's at the Columbia and 33rd split, so it might actually be north of you.
2: Copy the update.

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1: Smoke detector at Mod Pizza, 1844 Northwest Eastern Parkway, responding Ops 1, Edmund 71, 35 Charlie Smoke Detector, Mod Pizza, 1844 Northwest Eastern Parkway, responding Ops 1, 1951.

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Engine 17, K5 Alpha Lift at the Waterside Condo, 707 North Hayden Island Drive, Unit 421, respond on Ops 1. Engine 17, 45 Alpha Lift, Waterside Condos, 707 North Hayden Island Drive, Unit 421, respond on Ops 1. It's 2004.

Liberty 2 Alpha, outside fire. A bush on fire from a firework. Northeast 44 and Broadway, respond on Ops 1, engine 28. Liberty 2 Alpha, bush on fire due to a firework. Northeast 44 and Broadway, respond on Ops 1, 2006.

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Dispatch with box 2873 at engine 28 request, Northeast 44 and Broadway. Initial reports of a bush on fire. This is for squad 12, engine 9, engine 13, engine 19, truck 13 at truck 1 at C4 and C1. You'll be on ops 3. Dispatch with box 2873 at engine 28 request, Northeast 44th and Broadway. Initial reports of a bush on fire after a firework went off. This is for squad 12, engine 9, engine 13, engine 19, truck 13, truck 1, C4, and C1. We'll be on ops 3. That's 2010.

This will be a repeat of the upgraded box response at Northeast 44 and Broadway. It's across from Grocery Outlet in the parking lot. Multiple callers reporting that someone threw a firework and caught a bush on fire. We've had a lot of callers reporting they thought it was close to a building. One said

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1: Command from C4.
0: Command, go ahead.
1: Yeah, do we have a need for all these resources coming, or can we pare this down a little bit?
0: I'm going to wait for an update from my B team about if we have a structure involved.
1: Copy.
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2: Engine 24, Minute 1361, 42 Bravo Seizure, 5780 North Greeley Avenue, Unit 3, respond on Ops 1. Engine 24, Minute 1361, 42 Bravo Seizure, 5780 North Greeley, Unit 3, respond on Ops 1. It's 2015.
3: The building is pretty much a cement building on the outside, and there's not a lot of heat on it right now from where the fire was close to it.
1: Okay. All companies from command, let's pare this down. We're going to keep engine 28 and truck 13, engine 9 on scene. 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
4: Hold the box response for box 2873 Northeast 44 and Broadway. 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All others returning, and they will be back on Ops 1. It is 2016.
2: Going to remain. Everyone else is clearing, and Ops 3 is clear. It's 2016.
5: Got a row of houses here. They don't look involved. Where exactly are you on 44th?

0: 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We're just in front of that steel car by the for sale sign of that lot.
1: 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I think we're going to come around 43rd or to 44th.

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0: Engine 9 copy, I'll repeat on Ops 1. Dispatch from Engine 9, the correct address of this incident is going to be 1804 Northeast 43rd.
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0: Squad 12, Mag 13, 35, Friday 2, Delta injury, 5825 Northeast Prescott Street, Unit 403, you'll be on Ops 1. Squad 12, Mag 13, 35, Friday 2, Delta injury, 5825 Northeast Prescott Street, Unit 403, you'll be on Ops 1, it's 2023.
1: We still have fire coming to him.
0: 43, copy, we'll let him know.

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1: 30.
0: 343 said you could be clear. They just came up on tap out for it, though.
1: Copy. Thank you.
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0: 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Engine 14. Got a couple workers coming to the main gate here.
1: 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We're heading back.
2: East 2, place Southeast Carruthers Street. You'll be on Ops 1. Engine 23, Medic 322. Priority 2, Bravo, bleeding problem. Southeast 2, place Southeast Carruthers Street. You'll be on Ops 1, 2026.

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1: 30, is that for 322?
0: Hey, firm, 322.
1: 322, you copy, clear?
2: 322, copy. Thank you.

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1: 0-0, copy that lead with everyone.
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0: 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Squad 12.
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0: Can we get a BLS ambulance to our location?
1: Got my BLS. Try that one.
2: Bravo 411, requested by Medic 1335 on the scene, 5825 Northeast Prescott, Unit 403, respondent ops 1. Bravo 411, requested by Medic 1335 on the scene, at 5825 Northeast Prescott, Unit 403, respondent ops 1 at 224.

Engine 30, medic 3, honey 3, requested code 3 by police on scene for a breathing problem. 13414 Northeast Sandy, building C, unit 2, respond on ops 1. Engine 30, medic 323, requested code 3 by police on scene for a breathing issue. 13414 Northeast Sandy, unit Charlie 2, respond on ops 1 at 2035. Medic 1332, 44, Charlie, sick person, Portland, Astoria, Apartments, 140 Southwest Columbia, Unit 1730, respond on Ops 1. Medic 1332, 44, Charlie, sick person, Portland, Astoria, Apartments, 140 Southwest Columbia, Unit 1730, respond on Ops 1. It's 2035.

Engine 11, medic 342, Purdue Delta Assault, Clinton Street Apartments, 9268 Southeast Clinton, Unit 16, respond on Ops 1. Engine 11, medic 342, Purdue Delta Assault, Clinton Street Apartments, 9268 Southeast Clinton, Unit 16, respond on Ops 1. It's 2038.

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0: 42, do we have PD en route to this call?
2: Southwest 11th, spawn on Ops 1, truck 4, pretty 5 Alpha lift, Sky 3 apartments, 1221 Southwest 11, respond on Ops 1, is 2039.

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0: Can we have a double check on that room number?
1: Okay, I have 1730.

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At the Vine Maple Apartments, 177 Southeast 146, Unit 220, respondent Ops 1 is 2044.

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0: Then you're holding off one. Engine 11. You and Medic 342 have been cleared by police. Engine 11, copy. Thank you.
1: Medic 342, copy's clear. Thank you.
0: Very good.

Medic 344, pretty forward Delta 6 person at the Selwood Riverfront Park, 8049 Southeast Oaks Parkway, respond on Ops 1. Medic 344, pretty forward Delta 6 person, Selwood Riverfront Park, 8049 Southeast Oaks Parkway, respond on Ops 1, that's 2051.

Engine 2942 Bravo, vehicle on fire. A scrap car on fire at Pick and Pull 6241 Southeast 111. Respond on Ops 1, send my traditional. Medic 355, ready for a Charlie transfer at Good Sam. Respond on Ops 1, send my traditional. Engine 3, Pretty 5, Charlie, smoke detector at the Vibrant Apartments, 1620 Northwest 14, respond on Ops 1. Engine 3, Pretty 5, Charlie, smoke detector, Vibrant Apartments, 1620 Northwest 14, respond on Ops 1, it's 2053.

Engine 20, Medic 352 requested code 3 by police on scene. They not alert patient, Southeast Milwaukee and Rural, respond on Ops 1. Engine 20, Medic 352 requested code 3 by police on scene. Very confused patient, Southeast Milwaukee and Rural, respond on Ops 1 at 2054.

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0: Yeah, we've arrived in the area. We don't see anything. Was this called in by a passerby or by an employee, do you know?
1: Engine 29, yeah, it was called in by a passerby.
0: Okay, copy that.
1: 2057.
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0: Yeah, we found the source of the problem here. It's just a couple of cribblers using a grinder. There's no fire problem. We're going to clear.
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Bravo 408, Priority 6 Alpha 6 Person at the Highlander Apartments, 1217 Northeast 122 Avenue, Unit 12210, Yovanov 1215.

0: end of 28, Sobriety 2, Charlie Small, Brush Fire, Grocery Outlet, 4420 Northeast Hancock Street, you'll be on Ops 1. End of 28, Priority 2, Charlie U, Small, Brush Fire at the Grocery Outlet, 4420 Northeast Hancock Street, on Ops 1, 2115.
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0: dispatch from Engine 28. Did any of our callers indicate how close to a building it was?
1: Engine 28, we had another caller saying it was against the back of the building, but they were unsure if the building was involved or not.
2: Two on the outside, you'll be on Ops 1, Engine 74, Medic 336, Priority 2, Delta Fall, Fairview RV Park, 21401 Northeast Sandy Boulevard, Unit 112, you'll be on Ops 1, 2018.

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0: Engine 28, we've added engine 9, truck 13, and truck 1. Would you like an off channel?
1: That's perfect.
0: Copy, you'll be on off 3.
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0: your 28th arrive. We've got about a 25-foot row of arborvita on fire. 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
1: 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Switching off 3.
0: 25-foot section of arborvita. 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Engine 9, when you arrive, can you help us establish a water supply? We came in off the 45th Street side.
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0: an engine 28 feet. Looks like it's just the bushes out here. We have no fence. Anything in the trash can or any of the buildings. It's just these bushes.
1: Command copy. Okay, all companies from engine 28 on scene. 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Switching back to Ops 1.
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Priority 6 Alpha outside Illegal Fire, West Burnside Street, Southwest 19th Avenue on Ops 1, 2125.

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0: 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You guys can slow. I think we might be able to handle this on our own.
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Flight 1360, Friday 6 Alpha Fall at 21933 Southeast Morrison Court, Hillbound Ops 1, Flight 1360. Friday 6 Alpha Fall at 21933 Southeast Morrison Court, Hillbound Ops 1, 2135. Truck 22, Alpha Level Ephesus, 6911 North John Avenue, you'll be on Ops 1. Truck 22, Alpha Level Ephesus, at 6911 North John Avenue, you'll be on Ops 1, 2135.

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You'll be on Ops 1, Rescue 74, Medic 1347, Prairie 2, Delta, breathing problem at Rockwood, Mobile Court, 18625, East Burnside Street, Unit 56. You'll be on Ops 1, 2137.

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73-3-43. Priority 2 Bravo seizure by the subway, 4295 South East 182 Avenue. You'll be on Ops 1. Engine 73-3-43. Priority 2 Bravo seizure at subway, 4295 South East 182 Avenue at the bus stop. You'll be on Ops 1, 2145.

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1: We did. 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
0: 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I don't have an address yet. It looks like we have one vehicle that's crashed in the median. Let's start police and AMR, please. And we're out of the scene.
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0: Enough one from Engine Cemetery. It looks like the driver just ran out of foot and entered into Emerald Valley Estates. Can you let police know that, please?
1: Engine Cemetery, copy that. Meg 343, Engine 73 is on scene. Requesting code 3 for a traffic accident, West Powell Boulevard, Southeast 182 Avenue. You'll be on Ops 1. Engine 73. Meg 343, Engine 73 is on scene. Requesting code 3 for a traffic accident, West Powell Boulevard, Southeast 182. You'll be on Ops 1, 2154.

0: 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You'll be on Ops 1, Engine 11, my 342. Responding with police for Party 2 Delta vehicle versus pedestrian at the 106 block of Southeast Foster. You'll be on Ops 1, 2155.
1: 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You can cancel our medic response. We're still going to be police.
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like 351, probably 2-4 Delta Sig person at 6666 North Swift Street. You'll be on ops one, like 351, probably 4 Delta Sig person, 6666 North Swift Street. You'll be on ops one, 2210.

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Engine 2, Medic 1339, Priority 2, Delta, breathing problem, 10746, Northeast Prescott Street, you'll be on Ops 1, Engine 2, Medic 1339, Priority 2, Delta, breathing problem, 10746, Northeast Prescott Street, on Ops 1, 2225.

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You'll be on Ops 1, Engine 11, 1334. Priority 2, Charlie Chastain at the Marwood Plaza, apartment 7200 Southeast Woodstock Boulevard, Unit 40. You'll be on Ops 1, 2251.

Medic 331, part of 4 Delta, sick person at the 102 transit stop on the westbound platform. 10155 East Burnside Street, you'll be on Ops 1, Medic 331, party 4 Delta, sick person. 102 transit stop westbound platform, 10155 East Burnside Street, you'll be on Ops 1, 2256.

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1: Bravo 412, Friday 6 Alpha bleeding problem at 6610 Southwest Terry Court, Unit 12. You'll be on Ops 1, it's 2258. Engine 31, go ahead with your traffic from medic 44 on Ops 1.
0: Yeah, we're talking face-to-face now.
1: Copy, we got voicemail on the call to the patient. He said they're going through the back sliding glass door.
0: Copy, we're with the patient.
1: Thank you, 2258.

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1: Copy. Let's say we got the call just via Trimit Security, so we don't actually have the patient's phone number.
0: Alrighty. We're just unable to on that. Yeah, words are hard. Unable to locate, I'll keep you posted.
1: Gotcha. Our description had him sitting on the bench under the shelter in a dark black or gray baseball hat, off-white Garfield hoodie, and gray pants.
0: Affirmative, thank you.
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Another 352, priority 4, Charlie 6 person, Portland Rescue Mission, 111 West Burnside Street, you'll be on Ops 1. 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

Tangent 24, Medic 352, Priority 2 Delta chest pain, Shaver Green Apartments, 375 Northeast Shaver Street, Unit 516. He'll be on Ops 1. Engine 24, Medic 352, Priority 2 Delta chest pain at the Shaver Green Apartments, 375 Northeast Shaver Street, Unit 516. He'll be on Ops 1, 2311.

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1: At 2311. Department 7711 Southwest Capitol Highway, Unit 425, you'll be on Ops 1. Medic 1337, Police on Senior Coast, Code 1, Multnomah Village Department, 7711 Southwest Capitol Highway, on Ops 1, forward.

Engineer 18 requested by police on scene code 1 to help open the door at the Multnomah Village Apartment, 7711 South of Capitol Highway, Unit 425 on Ops 1, 2312. Truck 8, Mike 340, Priority 2, Charlie Chastain, Northwood Apartments, 8338 North Interstate Avenue, Unit 412, you'll be on Ops 1. Truck 8, Mike 340, Priority 2, Charlie Chastain at the Northwood Apartments, 8338 North Interstate Avenue, Unit 412, you'll be on Ops 1, 2312.

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0: Looks like police were able to get into the building, so you are probably no longer needed.
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0: They confirmed that they got into the apartment. You can clear.
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Engine 18, Medic 342, Priority 2, Delta, breathing problem, 10800 Southwest Barber Boulevard, Unit 22, you'll be on Ops 1, 2317.

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You'll be on Ops 1. 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

Truck 13, MAC 351, Priority 2 Charlie Stroke at the Songbird Apartments, 2140 North Williams Avenue, Unit 413. You'll be on Ops 1, Truck 13, MAC 351, Priority 2 Charlie Stroke at the Songbird Apartments, 2140 North Williams Avenue, Unit 413. You'll be on Ops 1, 2337.

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Chartuma 338 responding with police for a priority 2 Delta vehicle versus pedestrian 4654 Northeast 116 Avenue. You'll be on Ops 1, Truck 2, Medic 338. Responding with police for a priority 2 Delta vehicle versus pedestrian 4654 Northeast 116 Avenue. You're going to be on Ops 1, 2339.

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You'll be on Ops 1, Medic 333. Police on scene, press you code 1 to go straight in at 5345 Southeast 97 Avenue. You'll be on Ops 1, it's 2340.

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Engine 18, my 340, Party 2 Delta, unconscious person, Salvation Army, 5325 North Williams Avenue. 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Mike 351, police on scene requesting you code 1 at the Wonderlove Bar and Food Carts, 262 Southeast Main Street, on Ops 1, Medic 351, police on scene requesting you code 1 at the Wonderlove Bar, Food Bar and Food Carts, 262 Southeast Main Street, you'll be on Ops 1, 2348.

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Engine 74, Medic 1361, Priority 2, Delta Chastain, 1167, Northeast 190 Place, on Ops 1, 2350.

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0: 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We're not seeing anything. 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

Engine 31, Mike 1334, responding with police for a Priority 2 Delta psych issue, 1354 North Southeast 162 Avenue. You'll be on Ops 1. Engine 31, Mike 1334, responding with police for a Priority 2 Delta psych issue. She's unconscious. 1354 Southeast 162 Avenue. You'll be on Ops 1 till 014.

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1: Professor Chose is a 25 Delta 2 dash psych behavior slash, like, dash unconscious. And it should be in the initial procreate notes, but I will let police know.

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Truck 2, Mike 1361, Priority 2, also breathing from 15611 Northeast Beach Street. You'll be on Ops 1, Truck 2, Mike 1361. Priority 2, Delta, breathing problem, 15611 Northeast Beach Street on Ops 1, 0022.

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Probably 4 Charlie, sick person at McDonald's, 2831 West Burnside Street in the parking lot on Ops 1, 0025.

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0: Good, my 338. 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
2: Bravo 2, Bravo Fall at the Arbor Senior Living, 800 Northwest 25 Avenue, Unit 1-2. You'll be on Ops 1. 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

Engine 7, fire in a trash can, East Burnside Street, Northeast 128th Avenue. You'll be on Ops 1. Engine 7, fire in a trash can, East Burnside Street, Northeast 128th Avenue. You'll be on Ops 1, Delta 044.

Medic 1350, police on scene requesting you code 1 at Lucky Lucky Bar, 545 Southeast 162 Avenue. You'll be on Ops 1, Medic 1350. Police on scene requesting you code 1 to go straight in at the Lucky Lucky Bar, 545 Southeast 162 Avenue, on Ops 1, 0046.

Flight 344, priority 4 Charlie transfer at Adventist 10300 Southeast Main Street. You'll be on Ops 1. Flight 344, priority 4 Charlie transfer at Adventist 10300 Southeast Main Street in room 24. You'll be on Ops 1, 0048.

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Bravo 409, Friday 6 Alpha 6 person at Sapphire Rose City, 11325 Northeast Weidler Street, Unit 110 Baker. 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

Rescue 31, Medic 343, Priority 2 Delta, unconscious person at the Snow Cap Donation Center, 17805 Heavy Stark Street on Ops 1. 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
2: 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Can I ask how it got downgraded? Is the patient talking now?
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1: 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I got downgraded.
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0: 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Engine 19, small outside fire, Southeast 81 and Washington Street, Talker Bizops 1. 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

Engine 28, a smoke detector alarm at 5761 Northeast Sumner Street. Unit B, Baker, talk group is ops 1. Engine 28, a smoke detector alarm, 5761 Northeast Sumner Street. 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

Medic 352, police are on scene requesting a code 1 for a male conscious breathing, 3445 North Williams Avenue, talk group is ops 1. Medic 352, police on scene requesting a code 1 for a male conscious breathing at New Seasons, 3445 North Williams Avenue, talk group is ops 1. 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

Medic 342, police are on scene requesting you code 1, Broadway, Northwest Broadway and Flanders, talk group is ops 1. 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

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Again, dispatch calling box 1109 for a structure fire 4043 Southeast 92 Avenue for Squad 12, Engine 11, Engine 29, Engine 7, Engine 9, Truck 25, Truck 7, C3, C4, Tucker Biz Ops 3. Time of dispatch is 1:16. Information box 1109 at 4043 Southeast 92 is going to be on ops 3 at 1:16.

0: Engine 75, medic 1347, party 2, Delta breathing problem, 532, southeast Beaver Creek Lane, Tucker Pazops 1, engine 75, medic 1347, party 2, Delta breathing problem, 532, southeast Beaver Creek Lane, Tucker Pazops 1, time of dispatch is 117.
1: On fire, we have several more callers on this. Another reporting that there are no pets inside and everybody is now outside of the house. It's going to be 4, squad 12, engine 11, engine 29, engine 7, engine 9, truck 25, truck 7, C3, C4, with engine 25 added, and we're on ops 3.
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1: And C4, are you on monitoring this side?
2: That's affirmative.
1: Copy, I'll show you in route.

0: Engine 11's arrived. We have what appear to be a two-story wood frame structure. It's a flag lot, limited access. Everything's going to be accessed here off of Holgate. The alpha side of this structure will be on Holgate. Engine 11 has command and has fire attack. We're also investigating.
1: Dispatch copies, Engine 11 on scene, two-story wood frame. It's on a flag lot with limited access. All access will be off of Holgate. Alpha side is on Holgate. Engine 11 is command, also investigating and fire attack.
0: Engine 25, why don't you go ahead and come on up, position yourself to provide us water here with that hydrant in front of us, and then assist my B team back there.
2: 25, copy. We're arrived on a hydrant.
0: 25, will you make sure you come in off of Holgate? There'll be spot behind you, and then we'll start piling in everybody else around us here on Holgate.
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3: Command from engine 11B. There was a small fire in the bathroom. It's been extinguished. We're checking for extension right now.
1: Copy. Small fire in the bathroom has been extinguished. You're checking for extensions.
4: Engine 7's arrived.
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1: 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If this does progress any further, Truck 25, I'm going to put you all in for search.
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3: We got the fire knocked down with the water cans. There's no extension. We could use a fan or two.
1: Command, copy. You've got it knocked down, no extension, and you need a fan. Are you going to need any other resources?
3: Not at this time.
1: Engine 29's on, arrived on a hydrant, 92nd Gladstone.
5: 25, can you work on that fan problem, and then Engine 25 from command, just confirming you're back there with my B team.
3: Engine 25, copy. We just got back here.
5: Yeah, after you make an assessment, we will look at a recall on this and possibly keep in just Station 25, Engine 11 for the moment. Will you let me know?
3: Copy. We're checking it out.
6: The C3's arrived. Command, I'll go ahead and just stand out here on 92nd and see how this progresses at all. You go ahead and keep command.
5: Command, copy. All companies from command that have not arrived on scene right now while we're fleshing this out here, we just slow to code 1.
3: Command from Engine 25, we just need to pull a little bit of ceiling to confirm.
1: Command, copy. You need the resources back there, or are you good with you and my B team? And you've got Truck 25 bringing a fan as well.
7: Yeah, we're good right now with us. And Truck 25 just got here. The fire appears to be out. We're just going to double check and make sure there's no extension.
1: Command, copy. You want to hold off on that fan until you open that up?
7: No, we're okay with the fan right now.

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0: We have the occupants out of the freight elevator, and we're about to kill power to the elevator, but this elevator is going to be out of service until tomorrow when the elevator maintenance company can come and fix this. But there's a scissor lift stuck inside the

0: I have the occupants out and power will be turned off with the scissor lift stuck inside between levels 1 and 2, and that needs to be moved to the first floor. And just for your awareness, Kone is en route. Their ETA is 2:15 for the elevator.
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3: 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Ops 3 is clear, it's 126. Copy, engine 31, you can clear.
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3: Information on the recall of box 1109, 4043 Southeast 92. Station 25 is going to remain working along with engine 11 and ops 3 is clear. It's 127. Bravo 407 being requested by Medic 343 on scene for at 711-14750 in Southeast Dark Street. 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Stand by for additional tap out. Information on the recall of box 1109 at 4043 Southeast 92 Avenue, keeping station 25, engine 11 working. Ops 3 is going to be clear. Information on the recall of box 1109 at 127.

0: Squad 12 over the air, Medic 1361, a Priority 2 Delta Chestnut, traditions on Hazelwood, 10451 East Burnside Street in front of Talk Group is Ops 1. Squad 12 over the air, Medic 1361, a Priority 2 Delta Chestnut, tradition at Hazelwood Apartments, 10451 East Burnside Street, going to be right in front. Talk Group is Ops 1, time and dispatch is 128.
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0: Okay, Engine 19, copy taking Squad 12's call. Are we just going to balance and have somebody else go to the Park desk?
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0: Squad 12,
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0: Engine 29 over the air, going to be going in place of Engine 19 for this bark dust that's smoldering under a tree at Planet Fitness, 9280 Southeast Foster Road, Talker Results 1. Engine 29 over the air, going to go in place of Engine 19. Going to some bark dust that's smoldering under a tree at Planet Fitness, 9280 Southeast Foster Road, Talker Results 1. 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
1: Leave the fan components there until they get cleared from their insurance company.
2: 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Keep everything that we can intact and the other parts aside.
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0: Squad 12 already copied. Thank you. It's 1:30.

Medic 1335, engine 62 and rescue 62 going on a party 2 Bravo Fall, 41612 East Lark Mountain Road, Cocker Possessed 1, engine 62, rescue 62, Medic 1335, going on a party 2 Bravo Fall, 41612 East Larch Mountain Road, Tucker Pizops 1, time of dispatch is 131.

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1: Go ahead.
0: Yeah, I'm going to be out with a subject on the north side of the Ross Island Bridge. Highest point. Looks despondent. All advice.
1: Copy.

Engine 24, Medic 352, going with police on a possible stabbing, North Greeley and Going Street, Tucker Biz Ops 1. Engine 24, Medic 352, going with police, we're still en route to a possible stabbing, North Greeley and North Going Street, Tucker Biz Ops 1. Time of dispatch is 1:40.

Medic 1347, going with police on a priority 4, Charlie, psych issue 43950, talk group is off, excuse me, Southeast Trout Creek Road, talk group is off 1. Medic 1347, going with police on priority 4, Charlie, psychiatric issue at 43950, Southeast Trout Creek Road, talk group is going to be off 1, time of dispatch is going to be 147.

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0: 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Can you please dispatch the officers back to us? The subject is refusing to give us his name and date of birth.
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0: Medic 352, police are on scene requesting a code 1 for a POH 5040. Southeast Milwaukee Avenue, Tucker Pizzops 1. Medic 352, police on scene requesting a code 1 for a POH at 5040 Southeast Milwaukee Avenue, Tucker Pizzops 1. Time of dispatch is 207.
1: Ending.
0: It's 207.

Medic 344, police are on scene requesting a code 1 outside of MCDC for a jail refusal. 1120 Southwest 3 Avenue, Talker for South Swan. Medic 344, police are on scene requesting a code 1 outside of MCDC for a jail refusal. 1120 Southwest 3 Avenue, Talker for South Swan. Time dispatch is joint

0: 342,
1: 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Just a heads up if you get a call for him. 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
0: Copy. 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
1: Engine 17 on tap out. Good.
0: Yeah, we'd like to order a fire paid cab. We had a walk up. We were on this individual earlier today. He wants to go back to the VA. His name's Ron Dilling. Birth date 11/165. He'll be waiting in a brown Nissan truck right behind station 17. He's a white male in a green shirt.
1: Yeah, I'll get a cab ordered for him. Do we have a phone number for Ron?
0: Let me see if he's got a cell phone, and I'll get back on dispatch and let you know. Thank you.
1: Happy.

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1: Engine 17.
0: Yeah, we have that phone number for you for that fire pit cab when you're ready.
1: I'm ready for it.
0: It'll be 503-270-8258. Thank you.
1: Copy. I'll get that all set up. 228.

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Medic 352, police are on scene requesting you code 1 at the Buckman Cannabis Dispensary, 128 East 12 Avenue, Talk Group is Ops 1. 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

engine 9, a lift assist at 704 Southeast 38th Avenue. 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I'm going to dispatch at 247.

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We're not finding the key that was supposed to be in front of the front door.

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0: 4-6 has been cleared by airport dispatch.
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Civic 1302, Priority 6 Alpha transfer from Unity 1225 Northeast 2 Avenue, room number 111. The talk group is Ops 1, Civic 1302. Priority 6 Alpha transfer from Unity at 1225 Northeast 2 Avenue, unit number 111. Your talk group is Ops 1, it's 433.

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0: Last part got cut off. What was that? Taking news? Pack 304, whose are you taking?
1: Pack 344s.
0: Pack 344, I'll clear you.
1: 344,
0: thank you guys. It's 434.

Engine 31, Medic 1301, Priority 2, Delta Chestane, 1954 Southeast 154 Avenue. Your talk group is Ops 1. 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Your talk group is Ops 1. It is 442.

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0: Just confirming, is this a cardiac call or is this just a muscle tightness of arms and legs?
1: It started off with the arms and legs, but during the triage, it turned into a chest pain call.
0: Copy that. Thank you.

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0: 02, we're at Unity and been waiting quite a while to gain entrance in for our patient. Is there any way we could do a callback and ask them to let us in?
1: Yeah.
0: 1302, disregard.
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1: 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It's 453.

Extension 74, Medic 1301, a Priority 2 Delta, ineffective breathing at an adult foster care at 17228 Northeast Wasco Street. Respond on Ops 1 for Engine 74, Medic 1301, a Priority 2 Delta, ineffective breathing at 17228 Northeast Wasco Street. Respond on Ops 1 at 505.

Bravo 407, Pretty Six Alpha, abdominal pain, station place tower 1020 Northwest 9 Avenue, unit 413, respond ops 1. Bravo 407, Pretty Six Alpha, abdominal pain, station place tower 1020 Northwest 9 Avenue, unit 413, respond ops 1, it's 507.

0: Hey, this male is unconscious and they reported ineffective breathing. It doesn't sound like they started CPR yet. Are you going to be okay by yourself or do you want another fire apparatus?
1: Or, 7-4.
0: Cover that.

Rescue 74 being requested alongside Engine 74, Medic 1301, Pretty 2 Delta. Possible death with ineffective breathing, 17228 Northeast Wasco Street. Respond Ops 1. For Rescue 74 being requested with Engine 74, Medic 1301, Pretty 2 Delta. Possible death, ineffective breathing at 17228 Northeast Wasco Street. Respond Ops 1 is 509.

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Night 303, Party 6, Charlie Back Payne, Gresham Station Apartments, 1003 Northwest Shattuck Way, Unit 331, Respond Ops 1, Paramedic 303, Party 6, Charlie Back Payne, Gresham Station Apartments, 1003 Northwest Shattuck Way, Unit 331, Respondent Ops 1, it's 530.

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1: Excuse me, I'm sorry, copy your traffic.
0: We're getting voicemail on call back to the patient.
1: Spoken to the patient, she doesn't have a way of coming down to let us in. Do you have a manager or someone who might be on site? Phone number.
0: Yeah, let me take a look around.

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1: I'm looking everything and give me a call.
0: Sorry, can you say again?
1: I'll give you my phone number. Can you have the medical examiner give me a call?
0: Yeah, go ahead.
1: 480-244-1416.
0: Okay, confirming 480-244-1416.
1: Copy.
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Engine 1, Medic 306, Separate 2, Delta Seizure Patient outside the Portland Rescue Mission, 111 West Burnside Street, respond on Ops 1. 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

Squad 1, Medic 1311, going with police en route on a Party 2 Bravo assault, St. Andre Bessette Church, 601 West Burnside Street, Respond Ops 1, for Squad 1, Medic 1311, going with police en route on a Party 2 Bravo assault at the

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1: They said they will be at the front. It's a 65-year-old male.

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Medic 1301, Freddy 4, Delta sick person at the Central Station Apartments, 777 Northeast 8th Street, Unit 208, Respond Ops 1. For Medic 1301, Freddy 4, Delta sick person at the Central Station Apartments, 777 Northeast 8th Street, Unit 208.

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Medic 351, a Freddy 4 Charlie breathing problem, 4020 Northeast 81 Avenue, Unit 4, Responding Ops 1. For Medic 351, Freddy 4 Charlie breathing problem, 4020 Northeast 81 Avenue, Unit 4, Responding Ops 1, 629.

Medic 308, Party 4 Charlie, abdominal pain, Moore Shelter, 5438 North Moore Avenue. Respond on Ops 1 for Medic 308, Party 4 Charlie, abdominal pain, Moore Shelter, 5438 North Moore Avenue. Respond on Ops 1 at 630.

Engine 1 of Bravo Level, small outside fire, Northwest 6th Avenue at Northwest Davis Street for a trash can on fire. For Engine 1 of Bravo Level, small outside fire, Northwest 6th Avenue, Northwest Davis Street for a trash can on fire. Respond Ops 1 at 632.

Engine 7, Medic 309, Apprentice 2 Delta, unknown problem at 13217 Southeast Powell Boulevard in the parking lot under a tree. Respond on Ops 1. For Engine 7, Medic 309, Apprentice 2 Delta, unknown problem at 13217 Southeast Powell Boulevard in the parking lot under a tree. Respond on Ops 1 at 633.

Medic 1311, A Priority 4, Charlie, 6 person, 17036, Southeast Salmon Street, respond on Ops 1 for Medic 1311, Priority 4, Charlie, 6 person, 17036, Southeast Salmon Street, respond on Ops 1 at 634.

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0: Dispatch, Meridian 7, do we get cleared off this?
1: Meridian 7, I still show you en route. Medic 309, did you clear the call, or what's going on?
0: Oh, I think I just having some MBT issues. We're still responding.
1: Copy. Medic 309, also one.

0: Truck 7, Medic 309, Party 1, CPR in progress, Southeast 131 Avenue at Southeast Division Street. Respond on Ops 1 for Truck 7, Medic 309, Party 1, CPR in progress, Southeast 131 Avenue at Southeast Division Street. Respond on Ops 1 at 638.
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2: 309.
1: Hey, on your last call at 132 in Powell, is that clear? Because the engine's still on the way.
2: 309, I'm sorry, could you repeat that?
1: Your last call at 13217 Southeast Powell Boulevard, it looks like you cleared off, but you saw the fire engine on the way. Can they clear?
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Engine 22, responding to an illegal outside fire at Pier Park, 10421 North Lombard Street near the swimming pool area. Talker Stops 1. Engine 22, responding to an illegal outside fire at Pier Park, 10421 North Lombard Street near the swimming pool area. Talker Stops 1 at 645.

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Talk to Business Ops 1. Engine 9, lift assist 4034 Northeast Cooch. Talker Business Ops 1 at 645.

Bravo 400, 36 Alpha, heat exposure 3600 block of Southwest Pasadena. I'm talking with Ops 1. Bravo 400, 36 Alpha, heat exposure, the 3600 block of Southwest Pasadena. I'm talking with Ops 1 at 647.

Engine 21, responding to a transient camp on fire just north of Belmont on the southeast MLK. Talk to Nelson. Engine 21, responding to a transient camp on fire just north of Belmont on the southeast MLK. Talk to Nelson at 6:53.

0: Well, 400. 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
1: Stand by. It sounds like she's outside. 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

Engine 29, Medic 309, Priority 2 Delta, breathing problem. 3131, Southeast 141, Talker Biz Ops 1. Engine 29, Medic 309, Priority 2 Delta, breathing problem. 3131, Southeast 141, Talker Biz Ops 1, that's 655.

Medic 312, Purdy 4, Charlie Sickperson, Northeast 75 in Lombard. Talk if it's off one. Medic 312, Priority 4, Charlie Sickperson, Northeast 75 in Lombard. Talk of Ops 1 at 656.

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0: Engine 80, priority 7, injury, greater than 6 hours, no priority symptoms, Embassy Suites, 82nd Avenue, 7900 Northeast 82nd Avenue, Engine 80, priority 7, injury, greater than 6 hours, no priority symptoms, Embassy Suites, 82nd Avenue, 7900 Northeast 82nd Avenue, time out, 0702.
1: The injury at Embassy Suites, 7900 Northeast 82, responded on 7702.

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Engine 20 elevator malfunction at the Bybee Transit Center. 2399 Southeast Bybee Boulevard, respond on Ops 1. Engine 20 elevator malfunction, Bybee Transit Center, 2399 Southeast Bybee Boulevard, respond on Ops 1, 709.

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0: Are shuttling to 12219 Northeast Brazi, starting mileage 987.
1: Shuttling to 12219 Northeast Brazi, starting mileage 987 and 709.
2: Three zero Southwest Arthur, respond on ops 1. Engine 4, medic 310, Pretty 2, Charlie, chest pains, 711 at 30 Southwest Arthur, ops 1, 710.

0: Medic 3-10 on scene. And the caller is going to be the southwest corner of 1st and Arthur.
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Respondent Ops 1, Truck 10, audible fire alarm. Lewis and Clark College, 615 South Palatine Hill Road. Respondent Ops 1, 721.

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Southeast 122 and Reedway, northeast corner. Respond on Ops 1. Engine 29, Medic 1300, Party 2 Delta overdose. Southeast 122 and Reedway, northeast corner. Respond on Ops 1, 726.

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0: FedEx 1500. Could y'all try and do a call back? Well, I'll find anything.
1: FedEx 1300, copy the call back. And while we're doing that, for what it's worth, the caller was originally mapping at Southeast 122 and Herald Street, at Southeast corner.

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0: Magnetic 303, the notes in the call are confusing. 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
1: 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Basically a per QA input error.

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0: 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We might be able to check out for 12.
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Engine 20, take over a small outside fire. 4235 Southeast Harney, just east of the location, respond on Ops 1. Engine 20, checking for some sort of fire. East of 4235 Southeast Harney, respond on Ops 1, 741.

Truck 71, lift assisted landings at a Morrison, 20300 Southeast Morrison Terrace, Unit 21010, respond on Ops 1. Truck 71, lift assist landings at Morrison Apartments, 20300 Southeast Morrison Terrace, T Charlie 1010, respond on Ops 1, 749.

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0: 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Truck 71.
1: Truck 71, go ahead.
0: Do you have the caller on the line by chance?
1: Negative, we are offline.
0: All right. We're locked out. Doesn't seem to be any kind of combination lock or anything like that, so we'll figure it out.
1: Copy. I have a gate code just on the PI notes. It's going to be pound sign 9774.
0: We copy that, thank you.

Truck 3, Medic 1305, Party 2 Delta, breathing issue at the Abbey Hotel, 2235 West Burnside, number 209, respondent ops 1. Truck 3, Medic 1305, Party 2 Delta, breathing issue, Abbey Hotel, 2235 West Burnside, number 209, respondent ops 1, unit sent by dispatch.

0: Squad 1, Medic 308, Brady 2, Charlie Overdose, Skyler Grand Apartments, 465 Northeast Grand, or sorry, Northeast Davis, number 325, respondent Ops 1. Squad 1, Medic 308, Brady 2, Charlie Overdose, with police, the Skyler Grand Apartments, 465 Northeast Davis, number 325, respondent Ops 1, to 802.
1: 9310.
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0: Truck 4, medic 306. I think it came through after the tap out, but got the apartment number updated in there. It's going to be 1408.
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0: Yes, sir.
3: Truck 71, copy.
0: And we do have a couple officers around at this point as well.
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4: Engine 30, medic 1318, pretty 2, Charlie Stroke, 15726 Northeast Hancock, respond on ops 1. Engine 30, medic 1318, pretty 2, Charlie Stroke, 15726 Northeast Hancock, respond on ops 1, 804.

Engine 62, Risky 62, Bravo 402, Pretty 7, Alpha, Fall, 41612, East Larch Mountain Road, respond on Ops 1. Engine 62, Risky 62, Bravo 402, Pretty 7, Alpha, Fall, 41612, East Larch Mountain Road, respond on Ops 1 to 806.

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0: We're on the line with the patient now. They did confirm the room. See you like Charles 1010. Any other questions you wanted us to relay?
1: No, that makes sense. We're getting a manager right now to open the door for us.
0: Copy, thank you. We'll let her know that, and then officers are just a couple blocks up at this point.
1: Truck 71, copy, thank you.
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Turk 7, Medic 315, Pretty 2 Bravo Fall at Cherry Blossom Cottage, 11177 Southeast Cherry Blossom Drive, number 336, respond on Ops 1. Turk 7, Medic 315, Pretty 2 Bravo Fall, Cherry Blossom Cottage, 11177 Southeast Cherry Blossom Drive, number 336, respond on Ops 1, A11.

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1: Yeah, Engine 25 from Engine 20. I'm going to have you come here to, like, Johnson Creek and near the path, re-enter the path, and we're just going to have you pull in and dump your tank, and then you can go.
0: 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So are we meeting you somewhere specific?
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0: You're going to come down 45th place, just past Johnson Creek, come across Johnson Creek. You'll see the entrance to the path that goes west. Meet me out there, and then when you get here, we're going to have you hook up and give us all your water.
2: So that's on the south side of Johnson Creek, not where the pins drop?
0: Correct, not where the pin drop is. I want you to come down past the precision cast parts, past Johnson Creek, and you'll see the entrance to the spring water corridor, and you can meet us there.
1: All right, Mike, I'll see you shortly.

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0: Are you able to go to PFP talk, or are you too busy?
1: No, I'll go to PFP talk.

3, elevator alarm at the Watermark at the Pearl, 1540 Northwest, 13 Avenue, respondent ops 1. Truck 3 on the air. It's an elevator alarm at Watermark at the Pearl, 1540 Northwest, 13, respondent ops 1, it's 888.

Medic 306, Party 6, off a transfer at the Detox Treatment Center, 1535 North Williams, respond on Ops 1, unit stand by for dispatch. Engine 74, lift assist, Birdsdale View Acres, 2632, Northeast 201, number 15, respond on Ops 1. Engine 74, lift assist, Birdsdale View Acres, 2632, Northeast 201, number 15, respond on Ops 1 at 827.

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Engine 76 Medic 1300, Pretty 2 Delta chest pains. 31810 Southeast Mali, respond on Ops 1. Engine 76 Medic 1300, Priority 2 Delta chest pains, 31810 Southeast Mali Road, respond on Ops 1, 838.

0: Truck 71, lift assist, 980 Northeast 24th Street, respond on Ops 1. Truck 71, lift assist, 980 Northeast 24th Street, respond on Ops 1, 841.
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1: Air commercial fire alarm at Watermark at the Pearl, 1540 Northwest 13 Avenue. 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Responding off to one, it's 844.
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2: Party 2 Delta breathing issue, 2982 Southeast Knight Heron Avenue, respond on Ops 1, 5072 Medic 1311, Party 2 Delta breathing issue, 2982 Southeast Knight Heron Avenue, respond on Ops 1, 848.

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1: Rescue 72, truck 71, medic 320, Prairie 2 Delta Fall, 32141 Southeast Mallee Road, respondent ops 1. Rescue 72, truck 71, medic 320, Prairie 2 Delta Fall, 32141 Southeast Mallee Road, respondent ops 1, it's 858.
2: Anyone responding?
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0: 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Just be advised, we're just tapped out another call on Mallee Road just to your east. It's a kid that fell off a counter and is unconscious.
1: Copy, yeah, if you can give me address, we're just clear.
0: It's going to be 32141 on Mallee Road.
1: Copy, he's just responding. So that's...
0: Will do.
1: Engine 76 from truck 71. Do you want us to continue? I think we're good at this time. I'm just reading the call now. Yeah, you can clear. AOR.
0: Copy, and can rescue 72 clear as well?
1: Yeah, it's affirmative.
0: Okay, engine, also truck 71 and rescue 72 clear.

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truck 4, medic 304, prior to Charlie Stroke, 3811 South Water Avenue, unit number 8. Your target stops 1. Truck 4, medic 304, prior to Charlie Stroke, 3811 South Water Avenue, unit number 8. Your target stops 1. 903.

Medic 317 being requested for an EMS 6 by police on scene at 1315 Northeast 81 Avenue, Chicago Tops 1. Medic 317 being requested for an EMS 6 by police on scene at 1315 Northeast 81 Avenue, Chicago Tops 1, 904.

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1: Medic 317, I can ask. The notes don't indicate stage. I'll confirm that.
2: Ops 1 for PSR 2.
1: PSR 2.
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1: 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Medic 317, I'm glad you asked. 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

0: 307 on an EMS 6 to the Fred Meyer, 7404 North Interstate Avenue. Police are asking you to stage. They're not on scene yet. Your shark group is ops 1. I'm at 307 on an EMS 6 at the Fred Meyer, 7404 North Interstate Avenue. Police are asking you to stage. They are not on scene yet. Your shark group is ops 1. 915.
1: Medic 307, are you on off one?
0: Truck 71 on the air, Medic 309, prior to Delta breathing problem, 2350 Northeast Cleveland Avenue, for Chicago Stops 1. Truck 71 and Medic 309, prior to Delta breathing problem, 2350 Northeast Cleveland Avenue, for Chicago Stops 1, 916. 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
0: 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Just making sure you copy staging on this. 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Sounds like this patient is in custody in the loss prevention office.
1: Three oh seven copies. Also on 307, we are going to stage in the parking lot.
0: Copy, stage in the lot. Thank you. That's

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1: That's a negative. We're responding.
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Bravo 400 on that 46 Alpha. Injury 7337 Southeast Center Street, Unit B as in Bravo, your talk was Office 1. Bravo 400, 46 Alpha, injury 7337 Southeast Center Street, Unit B as in Bravo, your talk was Office 1.

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1: Squad one, go.
0: Squad one, you might click, just making sure you're okay.
2: Yep, everything's okay.
0: Thank you.

Engine 3 on the air, medic 306, prior to Delta, unconscious person, 1350 Northwest Lovejoy Street. The patient will be on the patio, your talker pops 1. Engine 3 on the air, medic 306, prior to Delta, unconscious person, 1350 Northwest Lovejoy Street. Patient will be in the patio, your talker pops 1. 926. Truck 4 on the air, and a Charlie level small residential building fire alarm, Meriwether Condos, 836 South Curry Avenue. Your talker stops 1. Truck 4 on a Charlie level alarm for a small residential building, Meriwether Condos, 836 South Curry Street. Your talker stops 1. 927.

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1: Copy that, medic 306, do you copy in service?
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1: It's 937. Medic 307, Ops 1.
2: Are we copying the notes? We're heading in.
1: Thank you. Medic 307.

District 3 on a monitored commercial fire alarm at the Good Sam Clinic, 1040 Northwest 22 Avenue. Your talk with Ops 1. District 3 on a monitored commercial fire alarm, Good Sam Clinic, 1040 Northwest 22 Avenue. Your talk with Ops 1. It's 9:30.

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0: 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Engine 70, Station 74 had a walk-up with somebody saying they swallowed glass. 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
2: Okay, we can set up a call for PSR. 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
1: One copy. Do you have any sort of time frame I could give the patient?
2: Negative. We never have an ETA for resources that aren't available currently.

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1: Copy, Medic 303 swapping with Medic 1318. 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
1: Hey, Kerry, go ahead.
0: Just confirming for the notes that this is code 1, even though it's a priority 4. And then also, do they want an ALS unit or a BLS unit?
1: Yeah, it's interesting. They did know code 1, but they made it a priority 4. I'll check. Engine 7-4, are you on this side? 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
2: This is Engine 7-4.
1: Your medic just wants to confirm this is a code 1 request. Is that right?
2: Yeah, code 1 for now.
1: Copy, code 1. And did you want ALS or BLS?
2: ALS is fine for this one.
1: Copy, medic 303, code 1, ALS.

0: 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Looks like a 6-story fire-resistant building. Nothing shown. People evacuating, meeting with security now.
1: Truck 3 on scene with a 6-story fire-resistant building. People are evacuating, talking with security. Nothing showing. 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

Medic 315 on a 44 Charlie allergic reaction, 432 Southeast 154 Avenue. We talk with Stops 1. Medic 315, Party 4 Charlie allergic reaction, 432 Southeast 154 Avenue. We talk with Stops 1, 941.

Minute 1301 on an EMS 6 Northeast 122 Avenue Northeast Gleason Street, just south of. They'll be in the parking lot of the Pin and Pancake. Your target stops 1, Medic 1301 on an EMS 6 Northeast 122 Avenue and Northeast Gleason Street. They'll be in the parking lot of Pig and Pancake. Your target stops 1, 943.

Attention 73 on a tour level, smoke detector alarm, Centennial High School, 3505 Southeast 182 Avenue, Chicago Tops 1. Engine 73 on a Charlie level, smoke detector alarm, Centennial High School, 3505 Southeast 182 Avenue, Chicago Tops 1, 946.

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Rescue 74, medic 1300, Pirate 2 Charlie Seizure, 21908 Northeast Lake Court, Chicago Tops 1. Rescue 74, medic 1300, Pirate 2 Charlie Seizure, 21908 Northeast Lake Court, Chicago Tops 1. 9 3 2.

Engine 29 on the air, medic 313, prior to Delta breathing problem, Columbia Terrace, 16932 Southeast Division Street, unit 111, Retarkers Office 1. Engine 29 on the air, medic 313, prior to Delta breathing problem, Columbia Terrace, 16932 Southeast Division Street, unit 111, Retarkers Office 1, 955.

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Munich 316 on Party 4 Delta, sick person, Petty Grove Park, 305 Southwest Harrison Street. Patient will be with the park rangers on the west side of the park. Your talk stops 1. Munich 316, Party 4 Delta, sick person, Petty Grove Park, 305 Southwest Harrison Street. Park rangers will be with the patient at the west side of the park. Your talk stops 1. Tonight.

0: 112 on the air, medic 314, prior to Bravo Fall, 3030 Northeast 30 Avenue. Your talk was ops 1. Squad 12 on the air, medic 314, prior to Bravo Fall, 3030 Northeast 30 Avenue. Your talk was ops 1. It's 10 seconds.
1: Park, they're recommending best access off of Harrison. They say you can drive your rig down one of those greenway paths off of Harrison in the 300 block, 200 block area.
2: Yeah, cover that over for the thing.
0: Engine 16 on a tri-level fire pull station alarm for a commercial building, Rose Schneider Manor, 6140 Southwest Boundary Street. Your talk is ops 1. Engine 16 on a tri-level fire pull station alarm for a commercial building, Rose Schneider Manor, 6140 Southwest Boundary Street. Your talk is ops 1. 10 seconds.

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0: 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I just want to know if you want me to show you AOR or in quarters.
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chat one on an alpha level lithosis at the Rose Schneister Tower, 1430 Southwest 12 Avenue, Unit 804. 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
0: Just in case there's confusion on this call, the original notes are now obsolete. We have additional notes buried in the call indicating that we've made contact with the resident in Unit 804 here. She's down on the ground, uninjured, just needs help up.
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0: Manic 320, Party 4 Delta, sick person, Irvington Village, 420 Northeast Mason Street, Unit 416, your talker tops 1. 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

Trip 7, medic 1325, prior to Delta, breathing problem, 14947 Southeast Mill Street, your talk stops 1. Truck 7, medic 1325, prior to Delta, breathing problem, 14947 Southeast Mill Street, your talk stops 1, 1035.

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1: What?
0: Yeah, Medic 354, go ahead.
1: 354, can you put us on call? We are at 82nd and Sandy. Looks like there is an accident.
0: Copy at 82nd and Sandy. Do you need code 35 that way?
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0: 354, we're going to need police for a tow. It appears that this is blocking 82nd Street as well.
1: Copy, police en route. Confirming non-injuries.
0: Medic 354, it's non-injuries. We're just going to be checking out patients.

0: Engine 1, did you have traffic on Ops 1?
1: Yeah, that's affirmative. Can you start a county paved cab to the Oasis Day Center for an Isaiah to have a ride to Good Sam?
0: Copy, county paved cab for Isaiah to Good Sam. Engine 1, does Isaiah have a phone number?

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1: Got it. Thank you. Good attentive to you.

0: 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Engine 14 and medic 324, prior to Delta chest pain, 5109 Northeast Killingsworth Street, unit 6, your talk of stops 1, 1042.
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1: Bravo 400 on a party 6, I'm like a sick person at Central City Concerns, 707 Northwest Everett Street. Your talk of stops 1. 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
1: Medic 323 on a party 4 Charlie transfer, Kaiser South, 3500 North Interstate Avenue. 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Your talk with stops 1. Medic 323 on a party 4 Charlie transfer, Kaiser South, 3500 North Interstate Avenue. Patient will be in urgent care. 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

Engine 74, medic 303, Pride 2 Delta, breathing problem, 1349 Northeast 196th Avenue, your talk is ops 1. Engine 74, medic 303, Pride 2 Delta, breathing problem, 1349 Northeast 196th Avenue, your talk is ops 1. 1048.

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1: Engine 72 on off, so we're responding. Were we requested to be attached to this, or why are we attached to this call?
0: Yeah, engine 72, it's a good question. It's a priority 7, so it sat in the LAQ for a minute, and then we got Bravo 403, and you attached to this. You're basically en route for a lift assist. The patient weighs over 200.
1: Copy. Do we know if they are not able to walk?
0: The call notes don't indicate that. You can continue at your discretion. Bravo 403, do you copy this conversation? Do you have an opinion?
1: Engine 72, we're going to go ahead and remain in service, and if Bravo 405 needs our help, they can give us a call.
0: Okay, copy that. Thanks. I'll show you in service. Bravo 403 on this one.
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1: Thank you. And chat one, on ops one, can you repeat the rest of your transmission? Most of that was broken. 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Yeah, Chat 1, I missed most of what you said. I did copy that you wanted to cancel the VLS. What was the rest?
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Medic 32A being requested code 1 by chat 1 on scene of an alpha level lithosis. Roastmaster Tower 1430 Southwest 12 Avenue, unit 804, to talk about fun, 1054.

Engine 21, Delta level, outside smoke call at OMSI 1945 Southeast Water Avenue. Caller says they're seeing smoke from the parking lot under the overpass. Your talk of trucks 1. Engine 21 on a Delta level, outside smoke investigation call at the OMSI 1945 Southeast Water Avenue. Caller seeing smoke from the parking lot under the overpass. Your talk of trucks 1. 1055.

Engine 7 and Medic 315 on a Delta level vehicle versus pedestrian, 2323 Southeast 122 Avenue. We're talking about Shops 1. Engine 7 and Medic 315 on a Delta level vehicle versus pedestrian, 2323 Southeast 122 Avenue. We're talking about Shops 1. It's 1057.

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0: Yeah, we're going to go ahead and grab the fireboat. I got engine 1, they'll be landside. We're going to take the fireboat. So can we have an ops channel with no dispatcher at this time, please?
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0: Like I said, it's going to be in that north parking lot. We're going to go grab the fireboat right now, and there's some OMSI personnel on scene right here. They'll kind of wave you in.
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0: Bridge 19, EMS 2, with Mag 326 is already en route. Northeast 81 Avenue, Northeast Clackamas, Parker Tops on Engine 19, EMS 2, Northeast 81 Avenue, Northeast Clackamas, Parker Tops on Illinois.
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0: Medic 309, Party 4 Alpha, sick person, 19319 Northeast Cooch, talk group stops 1. Medic 309, Party 4 Alpha, sick person, 19319 Northeast Cooch, talk group stops 1. 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
0: Yeah, we're starting to get in position with the fireboat. Once I get an okay from you guys as far as the being away from that area and then Esplanade being clear as well, we'll go ahead and start flowing water.
2: Yeah, Alma 15.
1: Esplanade is clear. We are backed away. You can start hammering it.
0: 21 Gulf, thank you.

Rescue 11, it's outside light smoke investigation, Southeast 75 Avenue, Southeast Lambert Street. Talker Fox 1, Rescue 11, it's light smoke investigation outside Southeast 75 Avenue, Southeast Lambert Street. Talker Fox 1, 116.

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0: 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You guys can go ahead and clear, and I'll go back to Ops 1. I'll clear Ops 6. Thank you guys for the help.
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Medic 317, the Priority 4 Alpha injury, 8520 Southeast 36th Avenue, Park Rip Top 12, number 26. 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

Bravo 401, Pride 6 Omega 6 person, 730 left Southeast Powell, number 35. Fokker Tsop 1, Bravo 401, Pride 6 Omega 6 person, 730 left Southeast Powell, number 35. Fokker Tsop 1, 1-34.

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Medic 1325, EMS-6, Southeast 117 Avenue, Southeast Morrison, talk group stops 135.

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Medic 319, pregnant for Charlie abdominal pain at Do Good Shelter, 9723 Northeast Sandy, number 216, Talker South Fund, 58.

Medic 320, Party 4 Charlie, overdose at Burgerville, 1135 Northeast Martin Luther King Jr. Boulevard, Parker Stops 1. Medic 320, Party 4 Charlie, overdose at Burgerville, 1135 Northeast Martin Luther King Jr. Boulevard, Parker Stops 1, Total 1.

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It's a general fire alarm at 2110 Southeast 82 Avenue. 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

0: Dispatch mentioned 19. Are we going back on this because we were requested back, or is this just the alarm re-pinging for this?
1: It looks like it's the alarm company that called us again.
0: Just to confirm, we had heard last time from on-scene locations they did not need help, right?
1: Let me double-check. That's correct.
0: Okay. If on-scene people are saying they don't need any help, we're going to go ahead and clear on this one.
1: Engine 19, I copy. It's 1214.

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Medic 314, party for Charlie diabetic issue at Link 245 Apartments, 245 South of Lincoln, on a table just outside the main door. Clark from South 1. Medic 314, party for Charlie diabetic at Link 245 Apartments, 245 South of Lincoln, Clark from South 1, so thank you.

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Lakeland 315-34, Charlie, allergic reaction. Fairview Oaks Woods Apartment, 22701 Northeast Halsey Street. Unit numbers are Roger 1131. Respond on MAPS 1, 1231.

1031 and Medic 324, Delta level traffic accidents, vehicle versus pedestrian. Fred Meyer, 14700 Southeast Division Street, responding off 1. Engine 31, Medic 324, Delta level traffic incident, vehicle versus pedestrian. Fred Meyer, 14700 Southeast Division Street, respond on office 1, 1235.

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1: 6-2, you guys can both be clear. We had a patrol officer go out there and they confirmed that no medical is needed. The cell phone just came out of the vehicle and triggered the crash notification.
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Engine 29, Metro 324, priority 2 Delta, semi-conscious person, 3519 Southeast 143 Avenue, Parker Top Fun, 1242.

Engine 4, medic 1311, Party 2, Delta Heart Problem, 630 Southwest Grant Street. 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

0: Into 2693-12, police on scene requesting you for an EMS 27557 North Chautauqua Boulevard. Talker stops one. Into 2693-12, police on scene requesting you EMS 27557 North Chautauqua. Talker stops one. 1250.
1: Medic 322 arrived.
0: Medic 322 arrived at 1250.

static 326 Friday 6 Alpha eval at 1269 Northeast 162 Avenue. Talker Tops 1. Static 326, it's a Priority 6 Alpha eval at 1269 Northeast 162 Avenue. Talker Tops 1, 1252.

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Ninja 19, Medicare 07, Friday 2, Charlie Stroke at Burnside East Apartments, 5316 East Burnside, number 17, Talk Group Shops 1. Ninja 19, Medic 307, Friday 2, Charlie Stroke at Burnside East Apartments, 5316 East Burnside, number 17. Talker Pops 1, 3, 2.

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4: 401.
1: ProQA generated a call for police to respond alongside you because the person requesting an ambulance, Tony, is... He wants to cut himself with a knife. He does not have access to any weapons. This is a calm but dysregulated patient. Did you want police to respond with you?
4: 401. I actually think 402 is taking our call, so you will have to ask them in a moment.
1: Okay, copy that. Thanks.
5: Officer 1, Robo 402, yes, we'd like to offer up for 401, please. Yeah.
1: Okay, copy that. And Bravo 401, it sounds like you copy your in service. Is that right?
4: Copy.
1: Thank you. And Bravo 402, did you copy the notes about this patient? Would you like police response?
5: We'll advise one for option.
1: Copy, advising on police. Thanks. 1309.
3: 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Medic 327 responding on a Priority 4 Charlie transfer at Sapphire at Cedar Crossings. 6003 Southeast 136, Unit 23A, like Adam, talk group ops 1, 1310.

0: 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Unit 152D David, talk group box 1. 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
1: 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Injury, not dangerous. 2 ticket hall, Alaska Ato Isle 1. 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
0: Four Alpha entry to the airport, respond to base upper road, south end. 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Medic 319 responding on priority 4 Alpha, sick person, 1816 Southeast 117, talk group ops 1. Medic 319 responding on a priority 4 Alpha, sick person, 1816 Southeast 117 Avenue, talk group ops 1, 1314.

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Talk group Ops 1. Engine 31, Medic 317, responding on a Party 2 Delta breathing problem. 2320 Southeast 153, Talk group Ops 1, 1315.

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0: Oscar 313, you have traffic?
1: Medic 313, negative. I do not.
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1: Bravo 42, got me on Saints for 22.
3: 13 on my
1: Medic 35, got me on Saints.

information for anybody monitoring tap out that may be in the area of Providence, Portland, 4805 Northeast Gleason. Please responding to report of a guy coming onto the property threatening security with a knife 2 ago now. He's still out front on Gleason, white male, white shirt with tattoos, pushing a wheelbarrow. Safety information for anybody at Portland, Providence, 1324.

Engine 74 responding on a lift assist at Quail Hollow, 21100 Northeast Sandy, Unit 100, talk group is Ops 1. Engine 74 responding on a lift assist, Quail Hollow Mobile Home Park, 21100 Northeast Sandy, Unit 100, talk group Ops 1, 1325. Engine 30 on tap out, confirming your en route. 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

0: Another Chance Drug and Alcohol Rehab at 211 Northeast 18th Avenue. 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Engine 31 on tap out. 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

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Engine 9 Medic 313 responding on a Priority 2 Delta unconscious person at the TriMet stop in front of the Walgreens, Southeast 39 Avenue at Belmont Street, Talk Group Ops 1, 1334.

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0: This is an unconscious person that's slurring their speech.
1: The notes indicate they're down on the ground with slurred speech. They're suspecting a possible eye infection. I'll check the notes to see if they're awake or not.
0: Thank you.
1: Yeah, Engine 9 Pro QA did triage this as an unconscious patient with abnormal breathing. I'm assuming the slurred speech was noticed before they went unconscious.
0: Copy, thank you.
1: And again, this is going to be on the east side of Cesar Chavez at the TriMet stop in front of the Walgreens there.
0: Copy, arriving.
1: Copy, arriving, thank you. And Medic 313, did you copy all that?

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0: Responding on a priority 2, Charlie, chest pain call, 8035 North Fenwick Avenue, talk group ops 1. Truck 8, Medic 314, responding on a priority 2, Charlie, chest pain call, 8035 North Fenwick Avenue, talk group ops 1, all units standby for dispatch.
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0: truck 7 looks like medic 317 got me on scene. Truck 7 looks like medic 1329 just pulled up. Have you gone face to face with them?
1: Okay, truck 7 copies. 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
1: 1324.
0: Yeah, truck 7 is looking for you, but it sounds like they're talking with you.
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4: Engine 22, Medic 310, responding on a Party 2 traffic collision, Northwest St. Helens Road at Cornelius Pass Road. Talk group is Ops 1. Engine 22, Medic 310, responding on a Party 2 traffic collision, Northwest St. Helens Road at Northwest Cornelius Pass. Talk group Ops 1, 1345.

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3: Yeah, it appears that nobody's home. It's a house, and I believe we've had an issue like this at this address before, so we're going to clear.
2: Copy. 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History of similar issues. 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
1: Who's in charge here? Go ahead.
0: Thank you. Just for you and Medic 310 on this, it looks like a deputy arrived or rolled up on this traffic accident and requested you code 3. The driver of one vehicle has pain, quote, all over, but unknown injuries otherwise. And they're also advising that the vehicle is smoking pretty badly with oil leaking everywhere.
1: Engine 22, copy. Thank you.
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1: 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We never spoke with the caller. Rescue 31, negative. 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

0: 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We have a 2 vehicle in VA. Police are on scene as well as AMR. Engine 22 will be investigating.
1: 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Engine 22 will be investigating.

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Bravo 403 responding on a Party 6 Alpha sick person, 4633 Southwest Huber Road, Huber Street, rather, Unit 5, Talk Group Ops 1. 1404.

Bravo 405 responding on a Party 6 Omega sick person at the street route 281 West Burnside Street. Talk group ops 1. All units standby for dispatch. Medic 322 responding on a Party 6 police request for code 1 medical 416 North Beach Street. They are on scene. Talk group ops 1. All units standby for dispatch.

Medic 304, responding on a Party 4 Delta sick person. 2635 Southwest Montgomery Drive, talk group Ops 1. 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

Truck 3 Medic 323 responding on a Parkey 2 Delta breathing problem, Northwest Place Retirement, 2420 Northwest Marshall Street, Unit 207, Sauk Group Ops 1. Truck 3 Medic 323 responding on a Parkey 2 Delta breathing problem, Northwest Place Retirement, 2420 Northwest Marshall Street, Unit 207, Sauk Group Ops 1, 1411.

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2: 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Engine 19, medic 315, responding on a party 2 Bravo fall at Mount Tabor, health and rehab, 6040 Southeast Belmont, unit 528, Soccer Box 1, 1420.

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Requesting that you respond code 1-15922 Northeast Sandy Boulevard, Unit 8-4, Talk Group is Ops 1. 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
1: Copy.

Engine 3 Medic 309 responding on a priority 1 echo opioid arrest. Pearl Court Apartments, 920 Northwest Kearney Street. They'll be outside. Talk group box 1. Engine 3 Medic 309 responding on a priority 1 echo overdose at the Pearl Court Apartments, 920 Northwest Kearney Street. They'll be out front. Talk group box 1, 1431.

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2: PSR 5, engine 23 is on scene requesting you at Clinton Triangle Pass, 1490 Southeast Gideon Street, talk group ops 1, all units standby for dispatch. Medic 326 responding on priority 4, Delta sick person, Walmart 23500 Northeast Sandy Boulevard, they'll be in the women's restroom, talk group ops 1, all units standby for dispatch. Bravo 405 responding on a priority 6 alpha entry, Oasis Day Center 599 Northwest 6th Avenue, talk group ops 1, all units stand by for dispatch.

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They are on scene, Northeast 122 and Brazee, Talk Group Ops 1. Medic 1329, responding on a Priority 6 police request for Code 1 Medical. Police are on scene, advising they're just south of Brazee on Northeast 122. 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

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Respond to Base Upper Road North End. Talk Group Ops, excuse me, PDX Dispatch. Medic 356 responding on a Party 2 Bravo seizure. So we at the airport respond to Base Upper Road North End. Talk Group PDX Dispatch at 1444.

Rescue 72, Medic 1318, responding on Priority 2 Delta Assault, Bottle Drop, 1313 East Powell Boulevard, Subgroup Ops 1. Rescue 72, Medic 1318, responding on a Priority 2 Delta Assault, Bottle Drop, 1313 East Powell Boulevard. Police will be responding with you. The suspect is not on scene. Subgroup Ops 1 at 1446.

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Engine 72 responding on a unverified medical alarm, Canewood Apartments, 3129 Northeast 13 Street, Unit 35, Talk Group Box 1, 1446.

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0: offline medic 13-18. Sorry, we do not need police. Sounds like patient has just walked off.
1: Okay, copy. We had a note indicating that they wanted contact to report it later on, but they're leaving entirely. Is that right?
0: Well, it's that too, but then she kind of ran out of the building, so I don't know if she knows that she's around anymore.
1: Okay, sounds good. I'll note that the patient's running off. It looks like we have her phone number, so I'll leave it on the board for police to give her a call.
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Engine 14, Medic 308, responding on a Priority 2 Delta, semi-conscious person, 1739 Northeast Beacom Street. 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
2: Could you copy? I believe we've had an issue before with this client. We're going to go ahead and clear.
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Smoking patch of grass at Southeast 30th and Steele. Respond on Ops 1. Engine 20, Bravo level minor vegetation fire. Southeast 30 and Steele. Respond on Ops 1, 1459.

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Engine 21, Charlie level smoke detector. Looks like we were recently out on the same East 12 lofts, 1100 Southeast 12th Avenue. Respond on Ops 1, Engine 21 for Charlie level smoke detector. 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

0: Engine 17 for a Charlie level smoke detector at American Recyclers, 11535 North 4th Avenue, respond on Ops 1. Engine 17 for a Charlie level smoke detector at American Recyclers, 11535 North 4th, respond on Ops 1, stand by for additional.
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0: 712 Southwest St. Clair Avenue, unit number 210, respond on Ops 1. Truck 3, Medic 1311, Priority 2, Charlie Stroke, Uptown Tower Apartments, 712 Southwest St. Clair, unit numbers 210, respond on Ops 1, 1503.

0: Engine 17, you can disregard that tap and remain in quarters. We're getting a report that it is a false alarm. Engine 17 will be showing you in quarters 1503.
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0: 1506.
2: Three for somebody who's not responsive. 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

0: 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We have reports of somebody who was fishing and standing in water, went under and not coming to the surface. Engine 74, engine 71, C7, and medic 1334 working on ops 10. It is a water rescue, Columbia River at Chinook Landing. Engine 74, engine 71, C7, medic 1334. Talk group is ops 10, 1512.
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1: Five, go ahead and put Water Rescue 75 on that call. We're going to be heading back to the station to get the boat.
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0: 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Gear checking A75, please.
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1: CE from dispatch.
0: Okay, good.
1: You'll be going to Ops 10 for this call.
0: Okay, thank you.
3: To the overpass at 122 over I-84, respond on Ops 1. Truck 2 for Bravo level small outside fire, northeast 122nd over I-84, respond on Ops 1, 1515.

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3: Engine 17 for a Charlie level small grass fire, north of Chimier Road and Denver Avenue. Respond on Ops 1, engine 17, Charlie level small grass fire, North Chimier and Denver. Respond on Ops 1, 1517.
2: 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We're arriving right now. Affirmative, they're arriving now. Thanks.
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0: 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Engine 17, go ahead.
1: Been requested to join on that water rescue out of Chinook Landing. Can you show us on that and start the next closest engine for this miscellaneous fire?
0: Yeah, copy.

truck 8 replacing engine 17 is next in to a Charlie level small grass fire North Schmier Road and Denver Avenue. Respond on ops 1. Truck 8 Charlie level small grass fire North Schmier and Denver. Respond on ops 1, 1519.

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1: Engine 80 with patient 1519. 72 being added to the water rescue at Columbia River at the Chinook Landing. That group is going to be Ops 10. Engine 72 being added to the water rescue Columbia River at Chinook Landing. Talk group is Ops 10, 1520.
0: Thank you.

0: 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That was intended for a different engine. Engine 72, disregard, showing you in quarters, 1520.
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0: Benedict 333, go ahead.
1: I got another code 1 ALS ambulance.
0: ALS ambulance 1520. Engine 76 being added to the water rescue Columbia River at Chinook Landing. Respond on Ops 10. Engine 76 being added to the water rescue Columbia River at Chinook Landing. Talk groups Ops 10, 1521.

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0: Engine 29 on the air. Medic 312, Party 2 Delta bleeding issue, 10545 Southeast Lavelle Street, respond on Ops 1. Engine 29, Medic 312, Party 2 Delta bleeding issue, 10545 Southeast Lavelle Street, respond on Ops 1 at 1522. Medic 1318, Party 4 Charlie overdose at Subway, 16409 Southeast Division Street, patient is behind the location, respond on Ops 1.

0: Avenue, Unit 18, Respondent Ops 1. Engine 11, Medic 317, Priority 2, Delta, breathing problem. 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

Truck 2 on the air, medic 320, party 2, Delta, breathing problem, Bark Rose Motorhome Park, 9945, Northeast Sandy Boulevard, unit 77, respond on ops 1. Truck 2, medic 320, party 2, Delta, breathing problem, Park Rose Motorhome Park, 9945, Northeast Sandy Boulevard, unit 77, respond on ops 1 at 1525.

0: 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Was there any better description of where the fire might be?
1: Reading through this, I don't see a better description. It looks like it was just one caller on this.
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1: 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It's 1530.

Medic 327, Prairie Fork, Charlie, patient transfer, Gleason Post Acute Care, 9750 Northeast Gleason Street, unit number 105, respond on Ops 1, 1530. Bravo 405 being requested by Medic 1329, Northeast 112 and Marks, respond on Ops 1. Bravo 405 being requested by Medic 1329, 112 and Marks, respond on Ops 1, 1531.

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Engine 27 for a residential alarm. 1532 Northwest Slocum Way, talk groups Ops 1, 1531.

Engine 4 for a Charlie level fire pull station alarm, 1316 Southwest 13th Avenue, respondent Ops 1. Engine 4, Charlie level pull station alarm, 1316 Southwest 13th, Stock Group Ops 1, 1533.

0: Squad 1, Medic 323, Priority 1, Echo, cardiac arrest, looks like a possible overdose. 239 Northwest Everett Street, respond on Ops 1. Squad 1, Medic 323, Priority 1, Echo, patient in arrest. 239 Northwest Everett, respond on Ops 1, 1536.
1: Oscar on chat one.
0: Chat one, go ahead.
1: We're going to take that overdose for station one. They are aware.
0: Okay, chat one, taking the squad one in quarters, 1537.

0: truck 4, medic 3, 2-2, priority 2, delta, semi-conscious person, southwest Main and Park, respond on ops 1, standby for additional. 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
2: 1538.
0: Two Bravo bleeding problem, Humboldt Gardens, 5025 North Vancouver Avenue, unit 410, respondent on 1. Engine 24, medic 307, priority 2 Bravo bleeding problem, Humboldt Gardens, 5025 North Vancouver Avenue, unit number 410, respondent on 1, 1538.

0: Truck 4, up 1. For you, medic 322, the patient got up and walked away. You both can be clear.
1: I think that's clear. Thank you.
0: 1540.

Engine 22, Medic 316, Priority 2, Delta, chest pain. 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Engine 22, Medic 316, Priority 2, Delta, chest pain. Assumption Village, 9121 North Burr Avenue, Unit 180, Talk Groups Office 1, 1541.

Engine 14 on the air, Medic 310, Priority 2 Delta, unconscious person, 4805 Northeast 15th Avenue, Respondent Ops 1. Engine 14 on the air, Medic 310, Priority 2 Delta, unconscious person, 4805 Northeast 15th, Respondent Ops 1, 1542.

Engine 21 for a Bravo level small outside fire, Southeast Martin Luther King and Morrison, respond on Ops 1. Engine 21, Bravo level small outside fire, Southeast MLK and Morrison, respond on Ops 1, 1546.

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0: We're back in quarters, and can you give us a RS run number for the last call we were on?
1: Is this the one that was at 38798 Northwest Reeder Road?
0: Right, is.
1: Okay, your run number is 84.
0: 84, thank you so much, Andrew 36.
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Rescue 11, Medic 328, Priority 2, Bravo, bleeding problem, Reedway Place Apartments, 8940 Southeast Reedway Street, unit number 206, respondent office 1. Rescue 11, Medic 328, Priority 2, Bravo, bleeding problem, Reedway Place Apartments, 8940 Southeast Reedway Street, unit number 206. Respondent office 1, 1551.

pedigree 1-5 going to the port on a priority 1, sorry, it's a priority 6 police request. They want you code 1. 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

0: engine 72, medic 326, priority 2, Bravo heat exposure, Jack in the Box, 25678 Southeast Stark Street, respond on Ops 1, standby for additional tap out. Engine 21 for a Bravo level small outside fire. This was as of 10 ago. Somebody saw a fire near Southeast MLK, the Morrison Bridge ramp. Respond on Ops 1. Engine 21 for a Bravo level small outside fire as of 10 minutes ago. Southeast MLK at the Morrison Bridge ramp. Respond on Ops 1, 1558.
1: We're getting tapped out for that legal fire that we're at, and dispatch is saying this was 10 ago, so we've already been there and extinguished this fire, so no need to respond.
2: Copy, okay, clear. That's 1558.

0: Ops 1, BSR 456.
1: BSR 456, go ahead.
0: Will you please set up a call at 330 Southwest, or sorry, South Prairie Street, and also send code 1 police for assault victim who would like to create a report?
1: 330 South Curry, I'm setting up a PSR call there.
0: Affirm on the PSR call, but also asking for code 1 police.
1: Okay, is there a PSR unit there?
0: You can put it under, attach my call sign.

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1: Meta 320, can you repeat your traffic on tap out?
0: I'm really sorry, disregard.
1: Okay, copy. 62.

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Medic 336 responding on a priority 4, AMR request for code 3, ALS, from the low acuity queue. It will be the Assumption Village, 9121 North Burr, unit 256, talk group ops 1, 1619.

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1: Responding on a hazmat investigation at Boeing 19000 Northeast Sandy. It will be Boeing Building 8501 for a 21-year-old exposed to hydraulic acid. Talk group is Ops 1. All units stand by for dispatch.
2: I did not want to go over there just briefly, or just recently.
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5: Sure. Royal priority tree. Is that code 1 or code 3 for us?
0: It says code 1 for AMR.
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Medic 338 responding on a priority 4, Charlie transfer, Bridge City Family Medical, 1410 Northeast 106 Avenue, talk group ops 1, 1629.

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Clinic 356, a Party 4 Charlie allergic reaction, Northeast Jessup Street at 39 Avenue, talk group is up 1. Clinic 356, a Party 4 Charlie allergic reaction, the intersection of Northeast Jessup Street at 39 Avenue, talk group up 1, 1630.

0: Engine 28, Medic 1332, Party 2 Bravo Assault at the Hollywood Transit Station, 4110 Northeast Halsey. The patient will be waiting on the platform, says the subject is gone. Talk group is Ops 1. All units stand by for dispatch. Chat 1, Bravo 401, responding on a Party 6 Alpha sick person, 980 Southeast Pine Street at the Sobering Center, Talk Group Ops 1. 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

0: 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Go ahead and park on Halsey where you see us at. They're walking the patient to us.
1: Right, copy.

From 0405, responding on a priority 6, Alpha 6 person, 13646 Northeast Bailing Street. Please respond on Ops 1. They'll have some information for you. All units stand by for dispatch.

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1: Yes, sir. Hello.
0: So I guess there's some history with this patient yesterday. He was aggressive and had access to weapons. Let me know if you need me to start police on this.
1: Advise. We'll check it out first.
0: Copy, 1641. Bravo 401, go ahead. Southeast Stark Street, talk to Pops 1, 1641. Not on the call.

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Soccer Box 1, 1643.

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And then 72 Medic 326 responding on a Party 2 Delta bleeding problem. 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

Medic 323 responding on a Party 4 Charlie sick person, 9616 North Exeter, will be out front on the sidewalk. Talk Group Ops 1. Medic 323 responding on a Party 4 Charlie sick person on the sidewalk in front of 9616 North Exeter Avenue. Talk Group Ops 1, 1647.

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0: Rescue 31, Medic 1325, responding on a Party 2 Charlie allergic reaction. 14753 Southeast Ryan Street. 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All units standby for dispatch.
1: 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They're unaware.
0: Chat 5, Bravo 403, responding on a Party 6 Alpha sick person. 5455 Southeast 52 Avenue. Talk group Ops 1. Dispatch copied, Engine 31, responding in place of Rescue 31. Rescue 31, are you still monitoring tap out?
2: 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We'll remain at IQ.
0: Thank you, 1654. Engine 3, go ahead.
3: Do we have an ETA on PSR?
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3: Copy that. Thank you.
0: 1655. 3 being requested by Engine 3 on scene, Northwest 9 and Irving. They originally were on an overdose and now requesting your help. 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

And a 19 out of 322 responding on a priority 2 Bravo fall at the Target, 9800 Southeast Washington Street. They'll be just west of there in the parking lot. Buckaroo Box 1, all units stand by for dispatch.

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Medic 314, ready for Charlie transfer at Detox, 1535 North Williams Avenue. Respond on Ops 1. Medic 314, ready for Charlie transfer at Detox, 1535 North Williams Avenue. Respond on Ops 1 at 1701.

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Respond on Ops 1. Engine 23, medic 1335, Priority 2 Delta, semi-conscious person at 3908 Southeast 10th, 10th Avenue. Respond on Ops 1. It's 1703.

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Respond on Ops 1. Star 8, police are on scene requesting you code 1 to check someone at New Seasons 6400 North Interstate Avenue. Respond on Ops 1. 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